0: Volk Code 1, requested to respond 187 Mariel Road. The 76-76-year-old male, he's conscious and breathing, fall with a head strike, 17 Bravo 1. Milford Ambulance Code 1, requested to respond number 187 Mariel Road for the 76-76-year-old male, conscious and breathing, fall in the bathroom with a head strike, 17 Bravo 1. Cross streets of Bonnybrook Drive and Mount Tom Road, Town 2023.
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Elf 52 Arlington Ambulance, Northwest Medic 1, Arlington West Side First Responders, 21 Wintergreen Circle, Wintergreen Elderly Housing, Apartment 1, 81-year-old female, difficulty breathing, she is conscious, 6 Delta 2, repeating 21 Wintergreen Circle, Wintergreen Elderly Housing, Apartment 1, 81-year-old female, difficulty breathing, she is conscious, 6 Delta 2, Bentley Drive and Denver Crash Street, 210 is 2140.

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House Avita, East Litchfield Fire, in the area of 264 East Litchfield Road, for wires arcing 55 Bravo 3. Proceeding in the area of 264 East Litchfield Road, for wires arcing 55 Bravo 3. Cross Streets, Country Place, and Nasser Road, timeout 2227.

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0: Perfect. Switch with car 5 on command. 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
1: Negative. The caller provided when he initially called that he saw wires arcing. Towards the end, he said he no longer saw the wires arcing. Unsure if the wires came down.
0: Copy that. I'm still out investigating, and there doesn't appear to be anybody here.
1: Call from his residence at 264 East Litchfield Road.
0: Copy that.

Lee, switch for car 5226 on command. Can you guys just check from that pole to the one in front of your truck and see if there's any lines down? That's what he's reporting where he's seen sparking over probably by the switches, and I would say we just call it the Eversource.

0: 2254.
1: East Litchfield, car 5 to LCD.
0: East Litchfield, car 5.
1: We checked all the poles in the area. All the wires appear to be up where they should be, but we should probably get Eversource to check out this area. One of the cabinets is indicating a trouble here, so they probably have some electrical problem, and but there's no wires down. So can we refer this over to them?
0: Roger, we'll notify Eversource.
1: Copy that. We'll check the line going back down to the station, but we're going to be returning.

0: After contact with the homeowner, where he was pointing and looking at, all the wires appeared to be intact. We checked the line all the way down to the fire department. We didn't find any wires down, referring to Eversource to check the lines.
1: 2358.
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1: Your question on the LS response, 63 Great Heron Lane, for the 63-year-old female, diabetic emergency, altered mental status. That's for QMS. Your question on the LS response, 63 Great Heron Lane, for the 63-year-old female, diabetic emergency, altered mental status. Time to dispatch, 0025.

0: West 10 and 2 back in town. Can you please terminate the call?
1: Back in town, incident terminated, North Canaan 0027.

Brookfield 18-2. Be advised, my officer on scene says it might be easier for you to enter the second entrance by 940 Federal.

Bonding 137. Medic 3, it's going to be the second house on the property. Pull in, go past the first house that's on your right, it'll be on your left.

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1: Is the facility where is this from the residence itself?
0: The facility was the caller.
1: Adjourned.

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1: Norfolk, 300
0: scene. 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
1: Car 3.
0: Station on the third floor. Stair chair. Can we give you another zone for Norfolk Fire from us? This is.
1: Roger, patient on the third floor. We need the stair chair. Zone for us, 152. Norfolk Fire. Additional personnel are needed for lift assist at 299 Ashbatog Road. A 37-year-old male, tachycardia, 19 Charlie 3. Time of this tone is 153.
2: Norfolk Squad 20 assembling a crew.
1: Norfolk Squad 20 assembling a crew, 153.
3: Bartending unit to the LCD.
1: Can
3: Unit 2. Alright, Unit 2, can I just have an update on the address, please?
1: 299 Ashbatog Road.
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1: Racing. Runway 20 to scene, crew 2.
0: Norfolk Squad 20 to the scene, crew 2, 154.

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0: Station and carrier North Canyon, M1, so Norfolk Fire, you're going to be on the return.
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0: Clear refusal.
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0: Accidental activation to get us out of bed, and we are clearing, returning with a refusal.
1: Roger, accidental activation, clearing with a refusal at 249.

0: all three engines. 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
1: Over Romeo, one back in quarters, incident terminated 256. You as well.

supposed to be two Northwest Medic 1. Requested meet Bethlehem Ambulance. They're coming from 11 Jackson Lane. Requested an intercept at the Morris Firehouse for the 74-year-old male. Heart problems with difficulty breathing, 19 Delta 2. Timeout 305.

do the New Hartford ambulance, Northwest Medic 3, 60 Winchester Road, for the 46-year-old male, hyperglycemia with abnormal behavior, conscious breathing, 13 Charlie 2. Repeating 60 Winchester Road, for the 46-year-old male, hyperglycemia, abnormal behavior, 13 Charlie 2. Cross Street, Shady Brook Road, and Dorothy Road, 10 out, 307. NH3 on the air. 10H3 on the air, 308.

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Hell, see you, Litchfield Ambulance. Respond 19 Constitution Way, Brandywine, Memory Care Room 125. 84-year-old female, fall with a laceration on the head. Conscious, bringing 33 Alpha 1. Repeating 19 Constitution Way, Brandywine, Memory Care 125 for the fall, 33 Alpha 1. 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

0: Kelsey, let's field the ambulance with a second call. 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You're crushing his Constitution Way in the dead end, 908.
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1: Roger, LVA car 9, I'll show you clear Charlotte from the first call. You will take the second call at the middle school, 910. LVA car 8, you copy?
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0: Car 9, this student

LCA Kent Ambulance Medic 4, respond number 22, St. John's Acres, 79-year-old female, not alert, breathing, 26 Delta 1. Repeating 22, St. John's Acres, for the not alert, 26 Delta 1. Your crusher is Kent Cornwall Road in the dead end, 912

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1: Troop reports are out with the student near a Bohemian Pizza.

I'm a 50-year-old male suffering from right side paralysis, possible stroke. We'll be in the truck in the driveway. Repeating, open the air, Brookfield EMS. Requested response, number 41, Oak Mill Ridge Road. The 50-year-old male, right side paralysis, possible stroke. We'll be in the truck in the driveway. Good time now, 9:20. Respond, ALS.

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2: Roger. Meeting the medic line of sight, or are they BLS downgrade?
0: It's going to be a BLS downgrade. They're going to be back in service shortly.
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3: 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Sorry about that. Yeah, I haven't seen that tonight. 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

LC Harms and Ambulance. Respond 21 Wintergreen Circle, apartment 7. 97 female dizzies. Conscious ring 26 Alpha 3. Repeating number 21 Wintergreen Circle, unit 7 for dizziness 26 Alpha 3. Crush me is Bentley, arriving at the dead end. 1017.

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0: We're going to be clear, New Milford, on the return.
1: Roger, 10-31, clear New Milford, returning, 10-36.

LC North Canyon Ambulance 10, medic. Respond 99 South Canyon Road, gear nursing on Hummingbird Hill. 74-year-old female, vomiting with severe abdominal pain. Conscious breathing, 33 Charlie 6. Repeating, 99 South Canyon Road, gear nursing, Hummingbird Hill. For severe abdominal pain, 33 Charlie 6. Cross user Sandra and Grace Way, 1038.

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0: unable. 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
1: EMS, you're requested to proceed to State Federal Road, Pittsburgh, no comments. Room 106, with the 84-year-old male, severe pain in the legs, warm to the touch. Repeat, Brookfield EMS, you're requested, 226 A Federal Road, Village of Brookfield Commons, room 106, and the 84-year-old male, severe pain in the legs, warm to the touch. Take a BLS priority, you time now, 12:20.

0: requested to respond. Motor vehicle accident with injuries. Airbag deployment. And at least one party complained of unknown injuries at the time. Anything from the Brookfield Fire EMS personnel requested response, seen an accident, federal orderly, two-car accident with airbag deployment. At least one party complained of injuries unknown at this time. It's at 12:25. EMS can respond to this. 7-11 headquarters.
1: 18-2-1,

0: Morning.
1: Probably standing through the headquarters.

0: All things around the vehicle is being evaluated. I think the rescue is doing my side on. Now that you can pull up for the gas station parking lot.
1: What is that vehicle?

Health, the Arlington and ambulance. Respond 21 Wintergreen Circle, apartment 3, E0 female. Dizziness and vomiting. Conscious being 26 Alpha 11. Repeating. 21 Wintergreen Circle, apartment 3, for dizziness and vomiting, 26 Alpha 11. Your car, she's Bentley driving the dead end. 1231.

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0: 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I'm on the way out of Denver. 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
1: Yeah.

0: Fairfield, EMS, 0531 Old Route 7, Gale Urgent Care, 46-year-old female, OBP, sick person. Repeat, Old Route 7, Gale Urgent Care, 46-year-old female, OBP, sick person. Take an ALS, time now, 1308.
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Respond to 62 Carter Road, High Watch Recovery in the Nursing Unit. 360, 60-year-old male, stroke-like symptoms, conscious, breathing 33 Charlie 7. Again, 62 Carter Road, High Watch in the Nursing Unit. 360, male, stroke symptoms, conscious, breathing 33 Charlie 7. Cross Street Stugan Road and Town Line, timeout 1324.

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0: Cinemacher Medical Bill Bad Party 1 ALS 32 Chalabese Road. WBMK 215 Roxbury Ambulance Response Priority 1 ALS 32 Chalabese Road, Ebrusby, Hemlock Road, and Blueberry Lane for the 69-year-old male with chest pain. 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
1: 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You crossed Piedmont Road, Blueberry Lane. 69 male, Chester.

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2: 44 is being shut down for extended period of time. I will get your road closures in a second once I get me up out of here.
1: Green, please come in.
3: Command from Utility 3, be advised. We have 44 shut down at 219-44.
1: Requesting Canton to shut down on their side of the town line. 1357, your utility 3 is shutting down on the 219 side.
2: Correct, we're 44, we shut down extended period, so we're

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0: We've got the road shut down at 141 Main Street.
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0: 35-year-old male, conscious breathing, sweating with dizziness, 31 alpha 1. Danbury Road, going to be for the 35-year-old female, conscious breathing, dizziness with sweating, diaphoretic. They're going to be in a silver Dodge minivan, 31 Alpha 1. Your cross street is Sunny Valley Road, and Bridge Street to the Scotch is 1414.
1: 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Router 4, 1414.

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0: 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Cross streets are Red Mountain Road and Wells Hill Road at 1560.
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0: 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I'm on scene. 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
2: 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I have Route 112 closed.
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0: Receive. It's 280 Lime Rock Road, which is Route 112.
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0: 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Have them give me an engine to the intersection of Salmon Kill Road, A112.
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0: 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Requested 112 and Salmon Kill Road to shut the road down. Motor vehicle accident with entrapment with live wires down. Repeating for Falls Village. Requested 112 and Salmon Kill to shut the road down. 1526.
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0: Receiving one specifically for extrication equipment.
1: Yeah, roger that. And manpower. This is on a hillside. 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
0: Unit I got en route to the scene is Lakeville 400 en route to the scene.
1: Negative, Chief. 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
0: Roger that, retail for rescue 400, please.

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1: Utility 8's en route 1535.
0: Yeah, that crash is. We're not going to the scene, we're going to the intersection to block traffic.
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1: Roger, 1653.

L32 Winston, ambulance with a second crew, call mutually to Torrington. Torrington Fire Engine 1, respond to 996 East Main Street, go Health and Route 2, 77-year-old male, hypotension. Conscious ring 33 Charlie 7, repeating a second crew call for Winston into Torrington, number 996 East Main Street, go Health, Room 2 for hypotension, 33 Charlie 7. Cross streets are Whitewood Road and Pine Ridge Road. Medic 2 is responding. 1556

0: Dallas City 2, Goshen Ambulance, Medic 1, respond number 259 East Street North, 81-year-old male, ineffective breathing, 9 Delta 1. Repeating 259 East Street North for ineffective breathing, 9 Delta 1. Your cross streets are Whist Pond Road and Hageman Sheehan Road at 1556.
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0: 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A 3-year-old male fault. Conscious bring 17 Alpha 4. 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
1: Multiple units on response. Warren EMS 2, you're route to the scene, 1613, and EMS 151, you're route to quarters, same time. Other units, go ahead.
3: Warren EMS 23 to headquarters.
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0: LCD be advised, all Lakeville Fall Village units are clearing the scene. Turning it over to CLNP. Road closures are in place.
1: Lakeville Car 1, scene will be turned over to Eversource. All Lakeville and Falls Village fire units will be clearing the scene at 1627. Road closures in place.

100 charter hotel. When these enter the mall, they swim up in breathing, but unconscious. I'm 28.

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1: 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Couch is reading 26 out of 11. Repeating second call for Winston, number 174 Walnut Street, at Clockmaker. Hotel 4 for vomiting, 26 Alpha 11. Crushes are Florence Street and Goodwin Street. 1636.

0: Salisbury Ambulance 1 to LCD, we're clearing Sharon. 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
1: 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I'll show you clear the hospital returning at 1637. Salisbury Rescue is off the air 16-3.

0: 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Response is 75 Calkinstown Road, the O'Brien residence, burn 86-86 male, possible stroke, conscious, breathing 28 Charlie 1. Again, 75 Calkinstown Road, burn 86 male, possible stroke, conscious, breathing 28 Charlie 1. Cross streets Whitford Road and Williams Road, timeout 1643.
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1: Sharon Ambulance, LCD.
0: Sharon Ambulance, go ahead.
1: Yeah, we were trying to raise you again with our handsets. Can you get us a medic to this this location?
0: That's Roger, Sharon. Would you like a medic 5? And Charlie Delta.
1: I'm sorry, can you repeat that? Medic 5 what?
0: Did you want to continue on the Charlie or upgrade to Delta?

0: 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Respond number 75, Calkins Town Road. Meet Bayless on scene 86 male, CVA, 28 Charlie 1, 1659. Delta, City 2, Sharon, ambulance.
1: V, send him Delta.
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0: Brush 5, were you going to the accident scene down in New Hartford Center?
1: That is affirmative. We were requested for traffic.
0: Understood, Brush 5.
2: Northwell, Medic 5, standing on.
0: Receive Medic 5, I'll show you on the air 1700. You are requested on a Delta response.
2: Is that to the scene or for intercept with Sharon Ambulance?
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Respond number 75, Calkinstown Road. 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Male party, CVA. Repeating, 75 Calkinstown Road. 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

LZ 2 Medic 3. 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

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See Bridgewater Ambulance Medic 4, respond number 193, Blueberry Hill Road. 82 female, difficulty breathing. Conscious reading 6, Delta 2. Repeating 193, Blueberry Hill Road for difficulty breathing 6, Delta 2. Your cross streets are Bilberry Road and Keeler Road at 1713.

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1: He's coming out for
0: Bridgewater Ambulance, a little broken. I did copy a tone for lift assist. 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Or both?
1: If you turn off both, it'll probably just be the two guys. Grand Hill CD.
0: Last unit on response, I covered you, go.
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4: 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Bridgewater, fire.

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0: 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She's not alert, she's conscious of sprinting, 26 Delta 1. Christie's Farm Road, the dead end, 1734.
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1: Bridgewater arrival to Milford.
0: Bridgewater arrival to Milford 1751.

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0: Mexico City Ambulance, Northwest Medic 1. 132 Allen Road, for an 88-year-old male, for beast axis. Scotches and breathing 21 Delta 3. 132 Allen Road, 88-year-old male, for beast axis. 21 Delta 3. Crusty's Turkey Hollow Lane and the dead end, 1757.
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0: suicide drive. A 76-year-old female, swelling in the lower extremities, unable to ambulate. There's a fire on there. Ambulance medic, 160, Route 37. 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

0: Victoria ambulance, go ahead.
1: Victoria cleared in Milford.
0: Victoria cleared in Milford, 1805.
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You'll see an outdated adult, number 24, Stonehenge Court. It's a 22. It's a 2-year-old female, sick party. She's conscious and breathing, 26, Alpha 8. 24, Stonehenge Court. 22-year-old female, sick party, 26, Alpha 8. Precious and lefty, and a dead end, 1807.

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all county stations, official announcement. Norfolk Fire, Norfolk Ambulance, and Colbert Fire Chief Sean Berry regret to announce the passing of life member John M. Berry. Sean passed away January 1st, 2026. Funeral services are scheduled for Saturday, May 16th at 10 a.m. St. Martin of Tours Church in Norfolk. Sean was staff secretary of the Norfolk Fire Department. As president of the Norfolk Alliance Club, he was instrumental in developing Norfolk Ambulance into a professional EMS service staffed by volunteers. He managed the fundraisers that helped purchase Norfolk's first modern ambulance in the mid-70s. Sean also served as co-chair of EMS Region 5 Council, helping develop what would become the foundation of modern EMS service provided to the citizens of Connecticut. His contributions to fire and emergency medical services community cannot be overstated. Sean will be truly missed in the community he served so faithfully. We'll see you clear at 1818.

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0: second one. 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